0: Awesome God by Rich Mullins on the Christian Mix. I was reading how Rich used to play that song in tiny churches, and people would sing so loud they drowned out his piano. One night, the power went out, but they kept singing in the dark by memory, and he said it reminded him that God doesn't need a spotlight to be present. That kind of steady hope is what we're here for. 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
1: Back to Genesis with Dr. John Morris, scientist with the Institute for Creation Research. Dr. Morris, now I've heard that sometimes germs evolve. Is this true?
2: Chris, this is a common claim that some germs acquire the ability to infect certain new species, or maybe they become resistant to drugs. But this is not evolution. In fact, it's really devolution, the loss of ability or the loss of genes to accomplish a certain purpose. A recent study showed that the whooping cough bacteria lost a certain suite of genes, which caused the animal host immune system not to recognize it. Now a new animal can be infected, but is this evolution? What happens here is the loss of genes, not the gain of genes as evolution needs. What results is death, not life. While it doesn't fit the evolution view, it does fit the creation followed by the fall and the curse view, and that's the back to Genesis view.
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4: How was school today? 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How is your friend Abby doing lately? These seem like warm, connective questions, but your girl is lashing out in response. Oh, Mom, I don't know. Or just a simple grunt. So what gives? As your girl moves into middle school, your questions might start to feel like an interrogation to her, triggering and overwhelming. To invite her into open conversation, try reframing those questions. Either take a walk and then let her lead the conversation, or grab an ice cream cone together to change things up. Just as Jesus was willing to meet people where they were, your willingness to adapt as a parent will go miles to build a new trust with your girl.
3: We are all called to raise up the next generation of Christian leaders. You can learn more about empowering girls through the love of God at raisinggodlygirls.com.

What an evening moment that was with Messiah from First Call tonight on The Christian Mix. Thank you for spending part of your evening here with The Christian Mix. I really hope you're doing well right now and feeling seen, encouraged, and held by God's grace. The Bible says in Romans 15, verse 13, "The God of hope fill you with all joy and peace in believing." That's a promise for the everyday stuff, for the commute, the dishes, the quiet worries. He doesn't run out of hope for you. And this next song leans right into that steady goodness. Here's "It Really Is Amazing Grace" from Phil Wickham and Crowder on The Christian Mix.

Yesterday's classics, today's hits. One place where grace and hope keep playing. The Christian Mix with the classics of yesterday and the hits of today.

0: Sliding out of that one for Michael O'Martine, no matter what shape you're in. Such a cool reminder on a Wednesday evening that God meets us right where we are. Some songs feel like a reset button for the heart, and that one has such a classic steady groove that quietly says, you're held, even on the messy days. Coming up after the break, we'll keep that honest, hopeful thread going with Mama Don't Lie, All Right from Stars Go Dim. You're with the Christian Mix.
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Thanks for spending your evening here. We're rolling through powerful worship and those classic Christian hits that still move you. Keep it right here on The Christian Mix.

0: trust him, follow him. He'll lead you through everything.
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2: 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Still trying to

0: That was Old Church Choir from Zach Williams, filling the room with joy right there. I love that reminder that even when life feels heavy, the Lord puts a song in our hearts that no circumstance can steal. Jesus said His joy would be in us and that our joy would be full. And some days, a song like that feels like a deep breath. And that joy goes hand in hand with hope. So if you've been feeling a little alone lately, you are not forgotten and you are not walking by yourself. After the break, Russ Taff is here to remind you in a powerful way. I'm not alone on The Christian Mix.
1: 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And all are justified by His grace as a gift through the redemption that is in Christ Jesus. 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And until next time, may you abide in Christ.

Stephen Curtis Chapman and Miracle of the Moment on the Christian Mix tonight. Such a good reminder on a Wednesday evening that God is at work right where we are. And if you're hanging out later, keep the Christian Mix on for our evening lineup, walking with you through the middle of the week with hope and great songs. Coming up next, a classic voice of faith from Dion with Day of the Lord, right here on the Christian Mix.

0: Here I Am by William Toll on the Christian Mix. I'm reminded of a woman named Corrie Ten Boom who forgave the very people who hurt her family because she believed God's grace was bigger than her pain. Her story shows that when we say, "Here I am, Lord," He can turn even the hardest moments into hope. That same grace is here for you today, right where you are. Stay with me. More of your favorite Christian music coming up. And next, a classic from Godspell on the Christian Mix.
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2: Hey, what does it mean to be a Christian? 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No. Many people claim to be Christians, but they don't understand what it means to be one. The Bible tells us that a Christian is a person who has received the very life and nature of God. A Christian is someone who has a personal relationship with the Lord and knows the Lord in an intimate, heart-to-heart connection. Hey, has there been a time in your life when you've sincerely given your heart to Jesus? If you're not sure, you can be sure today. You can ask Jesus to come into your heart and forgive you of all your sins. You can surrender to Him and ask Him to be your personal Lord and Savior. He wants to save you. He died to save you. Now that's real hope.
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3: Parents smile when their teenagers insist on being allowed to be themselves, especially when they express their uniqueness by wearing the same clothes, listening to the same music, and acting the same way as their friends. 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We adults do our fair share of conforming as well. That's not totally wrong, of course, as long as we remember that God has made us unique and has specific things for us to accomplish for Him. Sometimes that means being different. 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

0: Forgiven and Loved by Jimmy Needham on The Christian Mix. That song reminds me of a man in Texas who carried guilt for years, then finally apologized to someone he'd hurt decades earlier and found the relationship actually restored. He said the moment he owned his mistake, he felt a freedom he hadn't known since he was young. Grace doesn't erase the past, but it sure can rewrite the future. 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
1: So my husband turns up the thermostat and starts down the basement. 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
2: Darlene Rinkowski and her husband Don were inside their home when it exploded. Miraculously, they both survived. Darlene knows where to give all the credit.
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2: 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Billy Graham understood that.
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2: 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We're the Billy Graham Evangelistic Association.
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What a wonderful way to embrace the evening with This Good Day by Fernando Ortega. Thank you for choosing to share this time with the Christian Mix. I hope you're doing well tonight and really feeling held and encouraged. The Bible reminds us that there is always light ahead. For Thou art my hope, O Lord God. Psalm 71, verse 5. That promise can meet us in traffic, in worries about tomorrow, or in those quiet moments when we feel worn thin. And when we're tired, hope often sounds a lot like prayer. Up next, that's exactly where we're headed, with Evan Kraft and Fight on My Knees on the Christian Mix. Sometimes

0: Sliding out of that one from Jars of Clay, Two Hands, still ringing in my head tonight. I love how that song pulls us between who we've been and who God's helping us become. A good reminder on a Wednesday night that grace is still at work in real time. And that's exactly where we're headed next, with Changed by Hannah Kerr, coming up right after the break, carrying that same story of God reshaping us from the inside out. More hope, more songs that point to Jesus. 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
1: Have a kid struggling in school? I wasn't a very driven kid when it came to school. I wasn't interested in filling my head with knowledge if I didn't know why I needed it. I didn't try all that hard, and because of that, didn't get very good grades, and that created a confidence issue that was pretty debilitating. But in seventh grade, my teacher, Mr. McKenzie, saw through my insecurity and said words of encouragement, giving me confidence. The first good grade was all I needed to change and gave me the inspiration I needed to learn the Gettysburg Address. Mom and Dad, we have the power to encourage or discourage our kids. We need to use encouraging words to inspire our kids intellectually, but also spiritually, and they need both.
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0: That was 33 miles with what could be better the days ahead. Such a solid reminder that God is already in tomorrow, even on a midweek Wednesday night. Some days that song really does feel like a deep breath, like God quietly saying, I'm not done writing your story yet. And that hope rose perfectly into what's coming next after the break. You Will Be Found from Natalie Grant and Corey Asbury, carrying that same promise that you're never forgotten, never alone. More encouragement, more songs of grace. 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
1: So, who do you think you are? It's an important question. Julia, the daughter of the first emperor, Augustus, was a handful. Someone asked her to tone down her freedom a bit. My father, she replied, sometimes forgets that he is Caesar. I, on the other hand, never forget that I'm the daughter of Caesar. Believers laugh more, dance more, and sometimes break human rules more than unbelievers. Or they should. Why? Because we should never forget that the ruler of the universe is our Father. It's why Christians should always be a handful. Jesus didn't die to make us nice. I'm Steve Brown. You think about that. Share what you just heard with a friend. Go to youthinkaboutthat.com.
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0: That was He's There, rolling right into Two or More, all about God's presence. Those lyrics are such a good reminder that we are never on our own. Jesus said, where two or three gather in His name, He's right there with them. So even if today feels heavy, there is real hope in knowing He hasn't moved an inch from your side. Some days that truth feels like a deep breath, and that hope keeps going after the break with Perfectly by Micah Tyler, right here on The Christian Mix.
1: It's no contest. Laundry is my least favorite chore. I feel like I'm never caught up on my laundry. What about you?
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1: 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When I feel discouraged or frustrated, God reminds me of Colossians 3, which says, "Whatever you do, do your work heartily, as for the Lord and not for people." Whatever I'm doing, God wants me to put my heart into it. He wants me to work with the right attitude, and He wants me to do my work for Him. My friend, the next time your laundry piles up and you feel discouraged and frustrated, remember Colossians 3. You're doing your work for the Lord.
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4: 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The ruin of that house was great. I'll tell you what this does for me as I read this particular passage here. It reveals to me that I'm a sinner before God. The Lord Jesus, in giving this, reveals to me that I'm a sinner and that I need a Savior. And there is a rock, though, on which I can build, and that rock is Christ. Paul said, "No other foundation can any man lay than that which is laid, and that is Jesus Christ."
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This is Tony rolling through the night with worship anthems and way back classics to sing along to. 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

0: Loved spending that last few minutes with Holy from Stars Go Dim. Such a steady reminder that God is right here in the middle of whatever your day looks like. Psalm 46:1 says, God is our refuge and strength, a very present help in trouble. Not someday, not when we finally get it all together. Very present help. Today. Right now. If you're tired, worried, or just feeling a little numb, you are not walking this day alone. Sometimes just whispering, God, thank you that you're here with me, can shift the whole atmosphere in your heart. We're going to take a short break, but keep that spirit of gratitude going, because after the break, Where Are the Other Nine from Jeff Moore is coming up, pointing us back to the power of simply saying thank you to the one who never leaves us. This is The Christian Mix.
1: What is salvation? Salvation is not merely getting man out of earth into heaven. It is getting God out of heaven into man. He receives the Spirit of God. He has been born again. Learn this about Christians. Christians are not just natural people who decide to do better. Christians have been radically, dramatically, supernaturally changed by something called a new birth. He receives the Spirit of God. God moves into him. God inhabits his humanity. A Christian is not like a tadpole who has become a frog. A Christian is like a frog who has become a prince by the kiss of grace. It is a miracle.
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Welcome home, you, from Brand Latrill. Some days that one just feels like a deep breath of grace. Grateful you're here with the Christian mix. The classics of yesterday, the hits of today, keeping your heart anchored in hope. And as that promise settles in, we're not stopping the joy. From here, we roll straight into Forrest Frank on the Christian mix. Okay.

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1: That was Matt Maher with the Lord's Prayer, It's Yours. What a song. I love how that reminds us we're not on our own today. We get to bring every worry straight to our Father and let His peace do the heavy lifting in our hearts. If your mind's racing, that simple prayer can be a reset button, reminding you God is close and He's listening. And right after the break, we'll keep that hope rolling with Everything Comes Alive from We Are Messengers on The Christian Mix.
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3: Jesus is supreme. He is the creator of all things that have ever been created, and He holds in preeminence the position in the church. That means He is the sovereign Lord. There is only one head in the church. No pastor's the head of the church. No religious leader, no matter what his title may be, no matter what he may wear, no matter where he may live, there is only one head of the true church, which is made up of those who trusted Jesus Christ as their personal Savior. There's only one head, and that is the person of Jesus Christ. The Bible speaks of men who are pastors, who are the under-shepherds of the great shepherd, who is the Lord, the sovereign over the church, over the whole body of the Lord Jesus Christ.
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4: What do you suppose would happen if God opened the heavens and sent another great awakening? We've seen multiple great awakenings in our history in America. And one of the things that occurs is that the church is revived. Wouldn't it be something if you started a noonday prayer meeting and six came the first week and maybe 10 or 12 the next, and in 3 or 4 months, 50,000 people were meeting in every church in the city? That's exactly what happened in the 1858 revival. God can do this again if we will cry out to Him in desperation. I'm urging you to join with us as we seek the Lord with one cry together for revival and awakening. This is Bill Eliff for OneCry.com.

0: was all I ever wanted from Margaret Becker. Such a rich reminder that all the joy we chase after is really found in Jesus. Philippians says, "Rejoice in the Lord always." Not because life is easy, but because His love doesn't move, even when everything else does. Some days that promise feels like a deep breath, a quiet kind of joy that holds you together. After the break, Ryan Stevenson shares that same heart cry in I Cry Jesus, right here on The Christian Mix.
1: In a blink of an eye, that lion, one jump and it was right in front of me.
2: Andy Peterson was attacked by a mountain lion. He thought his life was over.
1: I was not ready to die. I scream out to God, just God help me.
2: Before that moment, Andy had never wanted anything really to do with God. But he sensed God telling him to keep fighting. Andy escaped the lion, and as he ran away, he heard Jesus again.
1: You want a second chance in life? You start living for me. Go on, get down this mountain. I start living for me.
2: Andy took that second chance and became a follower of Jesus Christ. Billy Graham often said that God is a God of second chances.
3: God is a God of love and mercy and grace. No matter what your sin, no matter how deep in sin you've been, God is in the forgiving business because of what Christ did on the cross.
2: You can learn more about Jesus and second chances at findpeacewithgod.net. We're the Billy Graham Evangelistic Association.
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loved that sound from the archers just now. If today feels heavy, remember God's grace is steady even when your steps feel small. You're not walking it alone. Let this next one breathe some hope into you. Rachel Purcell with Keep Going on the Christian Mix.

0: sliding out of that classic from DeGarmo and Key, Casual Christian. Such a steady reminder that faith isn't a part-time thing, even on a quiet Thursday night when everything feels kind of routine. I love how a song like that can nudge us a little deeper, but still leave us with a sense of hope and grace in the middle of whatever this day has been for you. And maybe tonight you're ready for something that keeps that same heartbeat of hunger for more God. After the break, we'll step right into Keep On Finding More by John Allen featuring Mack Brock here on The Christian Mix.
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2: Have you found yourself drifting through life? You know your life lacks direction, but you don't know what to do. Anchored ship in the midst of a storm drifts wherever the winds and waves carry it. Even in fair weather, a ship will drift just as aimlessly unless it has a captain to give it direction. So many people are living life without an anchor, without direction. Christians have both an anchor and a captain in Christ. The Bible says at the beginning of Hebrews chapter 2, we must pay more careful attention to what we have heard so that we do not drift away.
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4: 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And sadly, so many Christians do the same thing. Hey, if those similarities are too close for comfort, I want you to confess that as sin to God and ask the Lord to change your heart. 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

0: That was He Watches Over You from Sandy Patty. Such a calm reminder that you are not forgotten tonight. Psalm 121 says that the Lord watches over you, that He doesn't sleep or slumber. In other words, even when you're tired, stressed, or not sure what tomorrow holds, He is wide awake and holding you steady. You are not carrying this day alone. Even in the quiet, even when nobody else sees it, God is still right there, faithful. We're going to take a short break, and then we'll keep that hope going with Cornerstone from Toby Mac, pointing us back to the solid rock under our feet when everything else feels shaky on the Christian Mix.
1: Do you know what wisdom is? Wisdom is seeing life from God's point of view. Friend, when you pray and you get the Spirit of God in you and you get the Word of God in you and you get the supernatural life of God in you, you will begin to have wisdom. Knowledge comes by looking around, but wisdom comes by looking up. And God will lead you and God will give you wisdom. I don't know how to explain any other way than that, but it is supernatural when a person is walking in the Spirit. He says, I have the mind of Christ, and he's not afraid to trust what he has up here. That is not naturalistic. That is supernatural. Friend, wisdom is not getting all wet around the lashes and warm around the heart. It is having a mind that is stayed on God, full of the Word of God, led by the Spirit of God. And the Bible says that God will guide you with wisdom.
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That was He Holds the Keys from Steve Green. Such a steady reminder of hope when the night feels long. Thanks for spending these late hours with the Christian Mix, sharing the classics of yesterday and the hits of today. Some songs really meet you right where you are, and this next one leans straight into that longing for fresh joy. From Jeremy Camp, this is Revival on the Christian Mix. The classics of yesterday, the hits of today.

0: That was Heaven is the Face from Stephen Curtis Chapman. Such a tender reminder that even in deep pain, God is still writing a story of hope and joy in His presence. If your heart feels a little heavy tonight, you're not alone. And the same Jesus who meets us in our tears also promises a day with no more goodbyes. Sometimes that promise is the only thing that lets us breathe again. After the break, we'll keep that hope going with What If I Told You from For King and Country on The Christian Mix.
1: When we confess, we are saying the same thing that God has already said. Typically, confession is not something that we like to do. The thought of what will happen to us if the negative truths about our lives were known brings fear to our hearts. Proverbs 28:13 says, "Whoever covers his transgressions will not prosper, but he who confesses and forsakes them will obtain mercy." When we simply agree with God about our sin and choose to go in the opposite direction, God pours his mercy into our lives. Confession and repentance should be seen as the key that opens God's floodgates of mercy. Will you choose to cover your sin or humbly confess today? This is Andrea Griffith, wife, mother, and follower of Jesus for OneCry.com.
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3: 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While waiting for the force of nature the way Elijah did, might she be missing his quiet assurance? God's voice is oftentimes a whisper, but in a world full of overwhelming scrutiny, insecurity, and self-doubt, it can be hard to hear. 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

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We've got powerful worship, upbeat praise, and some classics that reach way back and still hit home. Keep it right here on The Christian Mix.

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1: Jesus. I'm so thankful that I have him. I love him so much.
0: Every day.
2: Today is the day the Lord has made. Let us rejoice and be glad in him.
0: Thanks for spending this day with us. The Christian Mix. The classics of yesterday. The hits of today.

0: was Impossible from Sidewalk Prophets. And I love how that song reminds us that what feels impossible to us is never out of reach for God. If your heart is a little heavy tonight, remember this. Real hope isn't about having all the answers. It's about knowing Jesus is already in the middle of what you're facing, holding you steady when you feel like you can't hold yourself. Sometimes that truth is the only thing that gets us through the next step. And that ties right into what's coming up after the break with Hold On from Connie Scott on The Christian Mix.
1: The famed chemist and physicist Robert Boyle said those denying the existence of a creator would be faced with many puzzling difficulties. For instead of one God, he must confess an infinite number of atoms to be eternal, self-evident, immortal, and self-moving. He realized that careful study of the world serves to strengthen one's belief in God. Concerning the grandeur of our Creator's universe, Boyle stated, "What an almightiness is eminently displayed in God's making out of nothing all things, constructing this immense fabric of the world, whose vastness is such that even what may be proved of it can scarcely be conceived." Yes, our Creator and Savior Jesus Christ has done great things past finding out and wonders without number. I'm David Reeves. Truly, the heavens declare the glory of God.
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That was Rush of Fools with Can't Get Away on the Christian Mix. A reminder that His grace really does meet us right where we are. If Thursday night is when you need that extra lift, make some room for our evening lineup here. A steady stream of hope and classic encouragement to wind down the day. And coming up next, a timeless voice of worship from David Meese with All Is God's Creation, right here on the Christian Mix.

0: Living Water by Kane on the Christian Mix. That song reminds me of a small church in Kentucky that paid off over $40,000 of neighbors' medical debt just by quietly pooling what they had. No headlines, just hope and relief for families who thought those bills would never end. That's the kind of grace God loves to multiply in ordinary people. Stay right here for more of your favorite Christian music coming up as we walk this journey of faith together. Next up, some classic encouragement from Brush Arbor on the Christian Mix.
1: Hi, I'm Tyler Boss. Let's take a break from the busyness of today and focus on God during this Abide Minute. Are you able to separate who you are from what you've done? Maybe you've wondered whether you are beyond God's gift of grace. In Romans 8, 1 and 2, the Apostle Paul writes, "There is therefore now no condemnation for those who are in Christ Jesus. For the law of the Spirit of life has set you free in Christ Jesus from the law of sin and death." What a wonderful truth to the ears of every believer. The death of Christ delivered you away from condemnation, but has also delivered your sin to condemnation. Our sin is condemned, not us. Thanks for spending this Abide Minute with me. 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Until next time, may you abide in Christ.
2: My husband Dan did not become a Christian until he was around 20 years old in college. Hey, this is Debbie Griffith. He never grew up going to church, so in college, he really wanted to know if there was a God. 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Jesus claims to be the way, and there is an enormous difference in religion and the forever relationship Jesus offers. It's not based on what we do, but on what God has done. All religions require us to do something or sacrifice to please God so we can earn heaven. Most religions are intolerant of people who disagree with them. Some even hate and want to hurt those who disagree. But Jesus, his message is just the opposite. He says, "Let your love be genuine, hate what is evil, hold on to what is good." And he says, "Love your enemies, not just tolerate them." The message of Jesus is to love and forgive others, which you can only do once you have seen your bad self and understood and accepted his forgiveness every day. 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

0: That was the classic hymn, How Firm a Foundation, from Fernando Ortega. And some days that one just feels like a deep breath, doesn't it? It's a good reminder that no matter how shaky life feels, God's love for you is steady. And in that, He offers a deep kind of joy the world can't take away. Even if today has been heavy, that promise still holds. And speaking of joy, after the break, C.C. Winans is coming up with I've Got Joy, right here on The Christian Mix.
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1: 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Learning the skills of walking with God, such as quiet time, scripture memory, or meditation, are essential to our becoming a man of the Word. A man who stays in the Word becomes equipped for managing money, raising children, staying married, and so many other areas of life. In fact, 2 Timothy 3:16 and 17 says that men who study the practical areas of God's Word will be thoroughly equipped for every issue they face in life.
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3: 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Dr. Morris, are whales related to any land animals?
4: 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In fact, this is one of their strongest arguments these days, that whales evolved from land animals with legs. Some say that the ancestor looked like a cow or maybe a wolf or a hippopotamus. Well, I think they're all wrong. Recently, the head portion of a whale fossil was found in California. It didn't have the rear portion at all, but this didn't keep evolutionists from claiming that they had small rear legs. Chris, why do we believe them? Why do even evolutionists believe them when they make up stories like this? The Bible says that God created whales on day 5 of creation week. They've always been whales, and they still are whales. Even whales go back to Genesis.
3: If you would like to learn more about science from a Christian perspective, please visit us on the web at www.icr.org. That's www.icr.org.

0: sliding out of that classic, Stranger to Danger, from Mylon and Broken Heart. Such a great reminder of how God pulls us out of what's unsafe and into real freedom. On a quiet Thursday night like this, songs like that almost feel like a deep breath for the soul. And when the room is still, it's easier to notice that he's closer than we think. After the break, we'll keep that heartbeat of praise going with Everything That Has Breath by Andrew Aaronzeller, a perfect next step to keep our hearts awake in worship on The Christian Mix.
1: 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It is very easy in our media-saturated culture to find ourselves being entertained by people and programs whose values we don't actually embrace. It was Jesus who said that it is impossible to love God and the things of this world at the same time. This is David Jeremiah encouraging you to get on the road to new life. 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
0: 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Somebody like me. 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

0: That was Paradise from Franklin McKay, such a peaceful way to settle your heart tonight. Thanks for letting this music ride along with you right now. I hope your night is calm, safe, and covered in grace. We'll take a short break, then we'll bring in I Still Believe from Jeremy Camp.
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2: 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Have I given up idols in my life? Have I surrendered to the will of God in my life? And when you start doing that, watch out, because God is about to use you.
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0: in a blink of an eye. That lion, one jump, and it was right in front of me.
1: Andy Peterson was attacked by a mountain lion. He thought his life was over.
0: I was not ready to die. I scream out to God, just God help me.
1: Before that moment, Andy had never wanted anything really to do with God, but he sensed God telling him to keep fighting. Andy escaped the lion, and as he ran away, he heard Jesus again.
0: You want a second chance in life? You start living for me. Go on, get down this mountain. I start living for me.
1: Andy took that second chance and became a follower of Jesus Christ. Billy Graham often said that God is a God of second chances.
2: God is a God of love and mercy and grace. No matter what your sin, no matter how deep in sin you've been, God is in the forgiving business because of what Christ did on the cross.
1: You can learn more about Jesus and second chances at findpeacewithgod.net. We're the Billy Graham Evangelistic Association.

0: That was a classic reminder right there. Give them all to Jesus from the Imperials. And some days that really does feel like a deep breath, doesn't it? Whatever you're carrying tonight, you don't have to hold it alone. Thanks for making the Christian Mix part of your day and letting this music walk with you. As we keep that posture of surrender and trust, let's stay in that same space of hope with Eric Nieder and Praise You All the Same on the Christian Mix.
1: Jesus, my portion, to have you is enough.

0: fun, family, and praise 24/7.
1: Jesus is my healer. He gave me a new heart. Jesus is my redeemer. He cleansed me. Jesus is my Lord and Savior.
0: The classics of yesterday, the hits of today, the Christian mix

0: That was All I Want from Jeff Moore. Such a steady reminder that when we have Jesus, we really do have what our hearts are looking for. Joy isn't about everything going right. It's about knowing God is right here with you, in the quiet and in the chaos, holding you together when nothing else seems to. Sometimes that truth is the only thing that keeps us going, and that connects so well with what's next after the break, a song about how God never walks away. Never, by Tasha Layton on The Christian Mix.
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1: As parents, the last thing we want to hear from anybody is that we're ignoring our kids. They need us. But did you know we are ignoring our kids? According to Barna Research, 70% of people around the world who come to Christ make that commitment between their 4th and their 14th birthdays. According to the 414 Window People, churches are spending less than 3% of their budget to reach them. 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
4: Don't you hate change? I do. And we've experienced a whole lot of it over the past years. I remember the music teacher who picked up his tuning fork, hit it on the table and smiled and said, "That's middle C. It was yesterday, it is now, and it will be 1,000 years from now." The Bible says that Jesus Christ is the same yesterday, today, and forever. That means that he made up his mind about you long before you were born. He likes you a lot, and that will never change. Theologians call that immutability, a big word that means love you now and forever. I'm Steve Brown. You think about that. Share what you just heard with a friend. 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

0: That was Best of Friends from Sandy Patty, such a gentle reminder of how sweet it is to be known and loved. It makes me think of God's promise in Isaiah 41:10, where he says, "Do not fear, for I am with you. I will strengthen you and help you." That's for you tonight, right where you are. You might feel alone in the room, but you are not alone in the fight. God doesn't just watch from a distance. He walks with you and holds you steady. So maybe as you breathe in and breathe out tonight, you let that sink in a little deeper. You are carried. We're going to take a short break, and then we'll stay with that hope, as always only Jesus from Mercy Me points our eyes back to the one who never changes, the one who holds every moment we're worried about. Stay close. Stay hopeful. This is The Christian Mix.
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2: 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God will throw Satan into the lake of fire for all eternity. Yes, Satan is busy, but we have no reason to be fearful. 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

0: Bruce Carroll there with Above and Beyond, one of those classics that just feels like grace you can hum along to. Thanks for letting the late night breathe a little with you. Some songs are like a deep breath, and some remind us how deeply we're loved and how deeply we can love this place we call home. And that's right where we're headed now with America the Beautiful from Stephen Curtis Chapman and Chris Jansen on The Christian Mix. The classics of yesterday, the hits of today.
1: Well, I said,

0: That was Kari Jobe with I Am Not Alone on The Christian Mix. Some days a song like that feels like a deep breath, doesn't it? Just a simple reminder that even when the room feels quiet and the worries stack up, God has not stepped away. His hope doesn't depend on how strong we feel. It rests on how faithful He is. And in those small, tired prayers, He's listening. After the break, Tate Butts is coming up with When I Pray, carrying that same hope straight into your next conversation with God on The Christian Mix.
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2: Our Lord said to this old hypocritical Pharisee, this religious ruler, in the light of heaven and by God's standard and on the basis of sins forgiven, this woman is 10,000 times better than you are. This woman, a prostitute who has come and asked for forgiveness, has been saved. But you, a church member, you who think that you are all right, you are lost. I say to you that this is very pertinent for today. And he said unto her, thy sins are forgiven, thy faith hath saved thee. Go in peace. And she didn't have good works, but she believed in him. She trusted him. She asked for forgiveness. My friends, that's the important thing.
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4: 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So many people are living life without an anchor, without direction. Christians have both an anchor and a captain in Christ. The Bible says at the beginning of Hebrews chapter 2, we must pay more careful attention to what we have heard so that we do not drift away.
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5: When life gets to be a lot, remember,
6: 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Aren't we anchored to Him?
5: 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Get anchored. The Christian Mix, the classics of yesterday, the hits of today.

I'm Robin with you. Wall-to-wall Christian hits and those classics you grew up singing. 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Stay with me for more praise that moves you on The Christian Mix.

0: Wrapping up that powerful reminder to stand strong in who God made you to be, that was Brave from Nicole Nordman. Such a solid way to walk into a Thursday morning together. I love how that song kind of steadies your heart, and then this next one lifts it a little higher. After the break, we'll celebrate that everyday goodness of God with I Just Want to Celebrate from Kim Boyce. 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
2: Have you ever met an atheist? An atheist believes that there is no God. Now, a Christian would never be guilty of being an atheist, but many Christians are guilty of being practical atheists. Practical atheism does not believe there is no God. Practical atheism lives as if there's no God. See, an atheist does not pray, and so many Christians don't pray. An atheist doesn't read the Bible, and so many Christians don't read their Bible. An atheist walks by sight, not faith, and sadly, so many Christians do the same thing. Hey, if those similarities are too close for comfort, I want you to confess that as sin to God and ask the Lord to change your heart. He is there for you this day and every day. Now that's real hope.
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3: Open the Bible with Colin Smith.
4: Justified is a legal term. It means that a person is declared righteous. Now, every person will one day stand trial before Almighty God, and in every case, he will pronounce one of two outcomes, justified or condemned. Justified is a word that belongs then to the last day. But the Bible speaks about justification in the present tense. All have sinned and fall short of the glory of God and are justified by His grace. See, God is saying to us, your case can be dealt with now. You don't need to spend your whole life wondering what God's final judgment about you will be. You can be justified, pronounced not guilty, through faith in the Lord Jesus Christ today.
3: Is there someone in your life who needs to know the God of the Bible and might be open to take a journey through the Bible with you? Invite them to openthebible.org.
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That was Surrender from Joy Williams on The Christian Mix. Such a steady reminder for a Thursday morning that God's got what we're carrying today. And if you need more of that midweek reset, hang out Thursday mornings with The Morning Light Show, keeping your commute full of honest stories and worship. Right now, let's dive into some uplifting tunes with Jason Crabb and Good Morning Mercy. While

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0: That was Citizen Way with When I'm With You right here. And I love how that song reminds us we're never actually walking through any of this alone. Joy isn't about everything going perfectly. It's about knowing Jesus is right in the middle of our ordinary day, holding us steady when life feels a little loud. Even right now, He's closer than all the noise. And that hope keeps moving us forward, because after the break, we've got Love Come to Life from Big Daddy Weave on The Christian Mix.
1: Do you know what wisdom is? Wisdom is seeing life from God's point of view. Friend, when you pray and you get the Spirit of God in you and you get the Word of God in you and you get the supernatural life of God in you, you will begin to have wisdom. Knowledge comes by looking around, but wisdom comes by looking up. And God will lead you and God will give you wisdom. I don't know how to explain it any other way than that, but it is supernatural when a person is walking in the Spirit. He says, I have the mind of Christ, and he's not afraid to trust what he has up here. That is not naturalistic. That is supernatural. Friend, wisdom is not getting all wet around the lashes and warm around the heart. It is having a mind that is stayed on God, full of the Word of God, led by the Spirit of God. And the Bible says that God will guide you with wisdom.
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1: So I just want to say that there is hope in Jesus.
0: And where that hope comes from.
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0: These are our songs. 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

0: You just heard Have Yourself Committed by Brian Duncan, and I'm appreciating that reminder to fully embrace our faith, even when life gets a bit unpredictable. It makes me think of Psalm 46:1, where it says, God is our refuge and strength, a very present help in trouble. Not someday, not when we finally have it all together. Right now, today. If you're facing something that feels bigger than you are, you're not facing it alone. God doesn't just watch your battles, He steps into them with you. So as you breathe for a second during this quick break, let that settle in. You are held and you are helped. And right after the break, we're going to stay in that hope as we hear Giants Fall from Francesca Battistelli on The Christian Mix.
1: If we are going to learn a new lifelong skill, we need to get the technique right.
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1: A few years ago, I joined a gym and even hired a trainer to get me started correctly. I wanted to start a new lifelong habit, and I wanted to get the skills right. Learning the skills of walking with God, such as quiet time, scripture memory, or meditation, are essential to our becoming a man of the Word. A man who stays in the Word becomes equipped for managing money, raising children, staying married, and so many other areas of life. In fact, 2 Timothy 3:16 and 17 says that men who study the practical areas of God's Word will be thoroughly equipped for every issue they face in life.
2: If you'd like to learn more, go to everymanawarrior.com.
3: When we confess, we are saying the same thing that God has already said. Typically, confession is not something that we like to do. The thought of what will happen to us if the negative truths about our lives were known brings fear to our hearts. Proverbs 28:13 says, "Whoever covers his transgressions will not prosper, but he who confesses and forsakes them will obtain mercy." When we simply agree with God about our sin and choose to go in the opposite direction, God pours His mercy into our lives. Confession and repentance should be seen as the key that opens God's floodgates of mercy. Will you choose to cover your sin or humbly confess today? This is Andrea Griffith, wife, mother, and follower of Jesus for OneCry.com.

Just heard the way from Neil and Webb. Such a clear reminder of God's steady goodness right in the middle of a busy day. You're tuned in to a network featuring timeless classics and contemporary hits, thankful to share this incredible journey with you. 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

speak with human eloquence and angelic ecstasy, but don't love, I'm nothing but the creaking of a rusty gate. If I speak God's word with power, revealing all of his mysteries and making everything as plain as day, and if I have faith to say to a mountain, jump, and it jumps, but I don't love, I'm nothing. If I give all I own to the poor, or even go to the stake to be burned as a martyr, but I don't love, I've gotten nowhere. So, no matter what I say, no matter what I believe, no matter what I do, I'm bankrupt without love.

0: coming out of Every Little Step from David Meese this Thursday morning. I love how that song reminds us God is in every little move we make, even in the busy start to the day. And it's kind of the perfect setup, because after the break, we're going to keep our hearts right at the center of what Jesus did for us at Calvary with The Cross with Chris Tomlin by Ann Wilson. So as you roll into whatever this morning holds, let these songs pull your thoughts back to the goodness of God. This is The Christian Mix.
1: The famed chemist and physicist Robert Boyle said those denying the existence of a creator would be faced with many puzzling difficulties. For instead of one God, he must confess an infinite number of atoms to be eternal, self-evident, immortal, and self-moving. He realized that careful study of the world serves to strengthen one's belief in God. Concerning the grandeur of our Creator's universe, Boyle stated, "What an almightiness is eminently displayed in God's making out of nothing all things, constructing this immense fabric of the world, whose vastness is such that even what may be proved of it can scarcely be conceived." Yes, our Creator and Savior Jesus Christ has done great things past finding out and wonders without number. I'm David Reeves. Truly, the heavens declare the glory of God.
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I'm Robin with you. Big praise, big joy. Wall-to-wall Christian hits and those classics you grew up singing, all packed into this next hour on The Christian Mix.

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0: That was You Lead from Jamie Grace. And I love how that song reminds us we don't have to have it all figured out for Jesus to guide every single step. Joy isn't about everything going right. It's about knowing the Lord is right there with you in all of it. So if today feels a little heavy, you're not walking it alone. After the break, we're going to keep that hope going with God Loves a Broken Heart from John Gibson. 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
1: My husband Dan did not become a Christian until he was around 20 years old in college. Hey, this is Debbie Griffith. He never grew up going to church, so in college, he really wanted to know if there was a God. He studied the religions of the world and then saw the uniqueness of Jesus. Jesus claims to be the way, and there is an enormous difference in religion and the forever relationship Jesus offers. It's not based on what we do, but on what God has done. All religions require us to do something or sacrifice to please God so we can earn heaven. Most religions are intolerant of people who disagree with them. Some even hate and want to hurt those who disagree. But Jesus, his message is just the opposite. He says, let your love be genuine, hate what is evil, hold on to what is good. And he says, love your enemies, not just tolerate them. The message of Jesus is to love and forgive others, which you can only do once you have seen your bad self and understood and accepted his forgiveness every day. For more encouragement in Everyday Matters, visit DebbieGriffith.com.

That was FFH with Found a Place here on The Christian Mix. Perfect way to roll through a Thursday morning together. And if you're up early on Thursdays, make some room for the morning praise show, keeping your commute covered in worship and a little extra joy. More goodness on the way now from Steve Camp with Don't Tell Them Jesus Loves Them on The Christian Mix.

0: Look at what God has done by Lost and Found on the Christian Mix. You know, it reminds me of George Mueller, who ran orphanages in England and would pray for daily needs with no money in hand. More than once, food literally showed up at the door right as the kids sat down to empty tables. God still meets us right on time in big ways and quiet ones. Stick with us for more of your favorite Christian music coming up. And next, we're reaching back with some classic Daniel Amos on The Christian Mix.
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4: Hi, I'm Tyler Boss. Let's take a break from the busyness of today and focus on God during this Abide Minute. Are you able to separate who you are from what you've done? Maybe you've wondered whether you are beyond God's gift of grace. In Romans 8, 1 and 2, the Apostle Paul writes, "There is therefore now no condemnation for those who are in Christ Jesus. For the law of the Spirit of life has set you free in Christ Jesus from the law of sin and death." What a wonderful truth to the ears of every believer. The death of Christ delivered you away from condemnation, but has also delivered your sin to condemnation. Our sin is condemned, not us. Thanks for spending this Abide Minute with me. For 25% off the Abide app, go to abide.com/radio. 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

0: Carpenter by Greg X. Voles on the Christian Mix. You know, I think about Nick Vujicic, born without arms and legs, who went from deep depression to sharing Christ's hope with millions around the world. His journey serves as a reminder that the divine can create something extraordinary and beautiful from what appears to be shattered. If he can do that for Nick, he can hold your story too. 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
1: 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Dr. Morris, are whales related to any land animals?
2: Chris, evolutionists think they are. In fact, this is one of their strongest arguments these days, that whales evolved from land animals with legs. Some say that the ancestor looked like a cow or maybe a wolf or a hippopotamus. Well, I think they're all wrong. Recently, the head portion of a whale fossil was found in California. It didn't have the rear portion at all, but this didn't keep evolutionists from claiming that they had small rear legs. Chris, why do we believe them? Why do even evolutionists believe them when they make up stories like this? The Bible says that God created whales on day 5 of creation week. They've always been whales and they still are whales. Even whales go back to Genesis.
1: If you would like to learn more about science from a Christian perspective, please visit us on the web at www.icr.org. That's www.icr.org.
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4: We expect to hear from God in big, powerful ways. In Scripture, Elijah awaited the overwhelming presence of the Lord. But powerful wind, earthquakes, fire, all these forces passed, and it was in the quiet whisper that he heard the voice of God. That still, small voice. Is your daughter waiting to hear from God in a big, powerful way? While waiting for the force of nature the way Elijah did, might she be missing his quiet assurance? God's voice is oftentimes a whisper, but in a world full of overwhelming scrutiny, insecurity, and self-doubt, it can be hard to hear. Read 1 Kings 19 with your daughter and challenge her to identify 5 ways God's still small voice has spoken to her this week.
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Good morning. That was Everything I Am from Steve Archer. And I'm really glad you're spending part of your day with the Christian Mix. I hope you're doing okay out there today and feeling seen, supported, and a little more encouraged with each song. There's this promise in Romans 15:13. Now the God of hope fill you with all joy and peace in believing. That's for commutes, classrooms, and kitchen tables. A steady kind of hope that doesn't depend on how the day is going. Here's your next song.

The Christian Mix, where the goodness keeps rolling with the classics of yesterday and the hits of today for honest joy every day.

0: Sliding out of that one from Chris Christian, now I see the man. Such a clear picture of Jesus opening our eyes. And it feels right for a Thursday morning when you're trying to remember what actually matters today. It's pretty amazing to realize that the same Jesus mentioned in that song is thinking about you right now. After the break, we'll keep that honest, grateful thread going with Me on Your Mind by Matthew West on The Christian Mix.
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2: Our Lord said to this old hypocritical Pharisee, this religious ruler, in the light of heaven and by God's standard and on the basis of sins forgiven, this woman is 10,000 times better than you are. This woman, a prostitute who has come and asked for forgiveness, has been saved. But you, a church member, you who think that you are all right, you are lost. I say to you that this is very pertinent for today. And he said unto her, thy sins are forgiven, thy faith hath saved thee, go in peace. And she didn't have good works, but she believed in him, she trusted him, she asked for forgiveness. My friends, that's the important thing.
1: Get more solid Bible teaching at Through the Bible, ttb.org.

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Big anthems, heartfelt worship, and classics that take you way back. Stay locked right here for all the great Christian music on the Christian Mix.

0: Sliding out of that one from Point of Grace, Begin With Me. Such an honest Thursday morning prayer set to melody right there. I love how that song gently asks God to start the change in us first. Perfect way to start the day, with a little courage and a lot of grace. After the break, we'll keep that same heart of gratitude going with Ageless Medley by Amy Grant, a beautiful reminder that God's goodness runs through every season. Thanks for starting your morning with the Christian Mix.
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1: When I feel discouraged about the evil in our world, this verse in Psalm 23 lifts my spirits. It says, "I will fear no evil, for you are with me." What a good reminder. I'm never alone. God is with me. When I start to feel discouraged and afraid, I need to stop and focus on who God is. God is bigger than any of Satan's schemes. God is all-powerful, and he has all authority. God will throw Satan into the lake of fire for all eternity. Yes, Satan is busy, but we have no reason to be fearful. Our God is mighty and powerful, and he is with us.
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3: Do you know what wisdom is? Wisdom is seeing life from God's point of view. Friend, when you pray and you get the Spirit of God in you and you get the Word of God in you and you get the supernatural life of God in you, you will begin to have wisdom. Knowledge comes by looking around, but wisdom comes by looking up. And God will lead you and God will give you wisdom. I don't know how to explain it any other way than that, but it is supernatural when a person is walking in the Spirit. He says, "I have the mind of Christ," and he's not afraid to trust what he has up here. That is not naturalistic. That is supernatural. Friend, wisdom is not getting all wet around the lashes and warm around the heart. It is having a mind that is stayed on God, full of the Word of God, led by the Spirit of God. And the Bible says that God will guide you with wisdom.
4: 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Waiting for you now at profoundtruth.org.
5: 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And those are the people that God wants to show and reveal himself to.
6: 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The Christian Mix.

That was Oh How I Love the Name, the live version from the Brooklyn Tabernacle Choir. Such a good reminder of the power in the name of Jesus on this Thursday morning. And if you need a little extra joy to carry you through mornings like this, make sure you hang out with us for the Morning Blend right here. Easy conversation, honest faith, and a lot of worship to start your day. More music on the way as we keep walking in that goodness with Hannah Kerr and Changed on the Christian Mix.

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1: That was Feel It from Toby Mac. And I love how that song reminds us joy isn't just a feeling. It's the Holy Spirit alive in us. Even on the days that feel a little heavier, God's joy isn't fragile. It doesn't depend on how the day is going. It rests on who Jesus is and what he's already done. So you can carry that joy right into whatever you're walking into next. And speaking of what's next, after the break, we've got Write Your Story from Francesca Battistelli right here on The Christian Mix.
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3: Have you ever met an atheist? An atheist believes that there is no God. Now, a Christian would never be guilty of being an atheist, but many Christians are guilty of being practical atheists. Practical atheism does not believe there is no God. Practical atheism lives as if there's no God. See, an atheist does not pray, and so many Christians don't pray. An atheist doesn't read the Bible, and so many Christians don't read their Bible. An atheist walks by sight, not faith, and sadly, so many Christians do the same thing. Hey, if those similarities are too close for comfort, I want you to confess that as sin to God and ask the Lord to change your heart. He is there for you this day and every day. Now that's real hope.
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0: That was I Know from Big Daddy Weave. Thanks for letting that truth roll through your morning with us. Hope today is already showing you little bits of God's goodness and joy. We'll take a short break right here, then it's After the Music Fades from Sean Groves coming up next.
1: Don't you hate change? I do. And we've experienced a whole lot of it over the past years. I remember the music teacher who picked up his tuning fork, hit it on the table, and smiled and said, "That's middle C. It was yesterday, it is now, and it will be 1,000 years from now." The Bible says that Jesus Christ is the same yesterday, today, and forever. That means that he made up his mind about you long before you were born. He likes you a lot, and that will never change. Theologians call that immutability, a big word that means love you now and forever. I'm Steve Brown. You think about that. Share what you just heard with a friend. Go to youthinkaboutthat.com.
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3: Have you found yourself drifting through life? You know your life lacks direction, but you don't know what to do. An unanchored ship in the midst of a storm drifts wherever the winds and waves carry it. Even in fair weather, a ship will drift just as aimlessly unless it has a captain to give it direction. So many people are living life without an anchor, without direction. Christians have both an anchor and a captain in Christ. The Bible says at the beginning of Hebrews chapter 2, we must pay more careful attention to what we have heard so that we do not drift away.
2: This Hope Minute was brought to you by Hope for the Heart. To learn more, go to hopeminute.org.

That was DeGarmo and Key with Wayfaring Stranger. Such a strong reminder that we're just passing through and God is walking every mile with us. Thanks for spending part of your day here with the Christian Mix. I love how God uses songs like that to nudge our hearts toward home and then push us right back out to love people well right where we are. Let's embrace that together with Tim Timmons and The Way We Love.

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1: I think there's something out there, something greater, and we don't have to understand it. 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
0: 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The Christian Mix. 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

0: That was Yours from Stephen Curtis Chapman. Such a good reminder that everything we are and everything we carry belongs to a God who doesn't let go. If your peace feels a little shaky today, Jesus hasn't moved. He's right there in the middle of the mess, holding you steady when nothing else feels steady. And that ties in so well with what's next after the break. Strongholds from Chris Tomlin. 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
1: 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It is very easy in our media-saturated culture to find ourselves being entertained by people and programs whose values we don't actually embrace. It was Jesus who said that it is impossible to love God and the things of this world at the same time. This is David Jeremiah encouraging you to get on the road to new life. 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
3: 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They need us. 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According to the 414 Window People, churches are spending less than 3% of their budget to reach them. 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Think of this. The most fertile ground, spiritually speaking, is the work that's most underfunded. 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

Well, happy Thursday. My name is Hugh Evan. This is the Oldies Cafe. So glad to have you along. We're going to kick this hour off here today with The Simple Truth, going back a number of years, then a little Benny Hester. That's always a good plan.

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He sees your deeds, he knows your needs, even before you ask. 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

0: his own to set
1: there
0: up.
1: There it is, Bob
0: throne.
1: Dylan, when he returns off the Slow Train Coming, 1979. Top five album of all time. There's just no question about it. So good stuff from him. First call prior to that from album Undivided. The song is called The Future. I can say this, just stick with me. Got to Open the Bible Ministry coming up next. We'll come back to the music with a little Greg X. Volz and Christine Wurtzen.
2: Open the Bible with Colin Smith.
3: Justified is a legal term. It means that a person is declared righteous. Now, every person will one day stand trial before Almighty God, and in every case, he will pronounce one of two outcomes, justified or condemned. Justified is a word that belongs then to the last day, but the Bible speaks about justification in the present tense. All have sinned and fall short of the glory of God and are justified by His grace. See, God is saying to us, your case can be dealt with now. You don't need to spend your whole life wondering what God's final judgment about you will be. You can be justified, pronounced not guilty, through faith in the Lord Jesus Christ today.
2: Is there someone in your life who needs to know the God of the Bible and might be open to take a journey through the Bible with you? Invite them to openthebible.org.

From 1977, that's Keith Green. And I got a frog in my throat. Maybe it's a green frog. Keith Green frog. I don't know. But you put this love in my heart for him. It was Ears to Hear. Really great stuff. That song was very influential. That whole album was, actually, in my early walk. I used to drive around with Tim Schubert and his little Capri, and we would go off-roading in that, if you can believe that, with his 8-track tape player and listen to this. Really good stuff. One of the guys that discipled me. So really appreciate that one. Kathy Tricoli prior to that. Holy, holy. That's a great one. I haven't dusted that one off a little bit, and I do like it. Really excited about this next David Meese song, one of my favorites of all time of him. And then some Paul Smith right here in the Oldies Cafe.

0: That's Dan Peek, All Things Are Possible, title track off that album. Good stuff from the former lead singer of America. Love that. And of course, Paul Smith prior to that. Got some encouraging words coming your way, and we'll come right back to the music with Russ Taft and Michelle Wagner.
1: In a blink of an eye, that lion, one jump and it was right in front of me.
2: Andy Peterson was attacked by a mountain lion. He thought his life was over.
1: I was not ready to die. I scream out to God, just God help me.
2: Before that moment, Andy had never wanted anything really to do with God, but he sensed God telling him to keep fighting. Andy escaped the lion, and as he ran away, he heard Jesus again.
1: You want a second chance in life? You start living for me. Go on, get down this mountain. I start living for me.
2: Andy took that second chance and became a follower of Jesus Christ. Billy Graham often said that God is a God of second chances.
3: God is a God of love and mercy and grace. No matter what your sin, no matter how deep in sin you've been, God is in the forgiving business because of what Christ did on the cross.
2: You can learn more about Jesus and second chances at findpeacewithgod.net. We're the Billy Graham Evangelistic Association.

That's the Allies, title track off that album Surrender from 1985. I do like that. So glad that they're not devil music anymore, because I really liked them back when they were, and now they're great. So there you go. Going to close up the cafe with one more of Billy Sprague, and then I will join you for one more hour. So go nowhere.

Hour number two on a Thursday. My name is still Hugh Evan. That makes it easier for me. Let's start this one off with some Seth Schluter. I am from last year and then Out of the Gray going back to 2001 right here on the

0: I wanted to share with you the love of God.
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3: 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The classics of yesterday, the hits of today.

0: be alright.
1: Dan Bremis, Reaching for the Light. That's his current single. Really good stuff from him. Really liking what that band puts together. Then jumping back 31 years, Brian Barrett, he still moves stones. That's good news for us for sure. Let's get some encouraging words coming our way, and then we'll come back with the English band and some Matt Maher.
2: Here's Dr. Charles Stanley, keeping believers in touch with God.
3: Jesus is the life of the church. That's why a person who walks a church aisle, joins a church, baptized, sprinkled, poured on, but who has not received Jesus Christ as their personal Savior is still dead in their trespasses and sins. They may belong to 40 different local church bodies and still not belong to the body of Christ. Because the body of Christ is Christ Himself. It is His life. 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That's what separates us from all the rest. Therein lies the source of your power and your energy and your strength as a child of God.
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0: There's a classic from Jenny Green off the He Made Me Worthy album, 1978. More Than Conquerors. I do like the concept. She kind of stole it from Paul, but it's still true. Tammy Trent prior to that. Of course, some Matt Maher. I do like that a lot. So Tyler Philip Ratcliffe is coming up next. Then some Nuvo. Jumping back a little bit there. Loving the show here on a Thursday.
1: Same faces, same mistakes, same places, promise.

0: Tiffany Daniel Hudson, Jesus Reigns from just a couple years ago, hits of today, classics of yesterday. That's what we do here. So glad you're along with me. Tell your friends, would you? And jumping back 30 years this year was Nouveau, Maybe Tomorrow. Really love their sound. How classic 90s is that? Let's get some encouraging words and then some Casting Crowns, which is never a bad thing. Then some Mac Powell on his solo stuff.
1: Dr. Michael Youssef, teacher on Leading the Way.
2: 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Am I consecrated to God? Have I given up idols in my life? Have I surrendered to the will of God in my life? And when you start doing that, watch out. Because God is about to use you.
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Powell. Good stuff on his solo stuff there from 4 years ago. Got to see him, the Third Day crew, the original band, got together, of course, with support, and did a farewell tour or whatever it was. And the wife and I went and saw them not too long ago. It was actually an incredible show. Really glad we got to see that one. And I forget who was with them, but we liked the whole show. And what can I tell you? Great stuff there. That wraps it up for me on a Thursday. Stick around. Carrie is up next. My name is Hugh Evan. I love you guys. I will see you tomorrow at noon central for the Oldies Cafe. Reminding you to please pray for this nation. You know we need it. And then I will see you then. God bless. Take care.

The classics of yesterday, the hits of today, the Christian Mix. Good afternoon. It is 2 o'clock. I am Kerry Westbrook, and I am under a heat warning down here in southeast Louisiana. On the way, Rachel Wampa and Jill Harden.

0: The classics of yesterday, the hits of today, the Christian Mix, Crystal Lewis, Special Love. Good afternoon. It is 2:13. How's it going? I am Carrie, coming to you from Southeast Louisiana, where I am once again under a heat warning. I rode my motorcycle this morning, and by the time I got back to my house, it felt like somebody was using a hairdryer and shooting it straight at me while I was riding down the road. It was horrible. I was supposed to take my motorcycle in this morning and get the oil changed and get a few things checked out. But nope, that is not going to happen today because it is way too hot. On the way for him, Brian Duncan and Ellie Holcomb on the Christian Mix.
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4: Hi, I'm Tyler Boss. Let's take a break from the busyness of today and focus on God during this Abide Minute. 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In Romans 8, 1 and 2, the Apostle Paul writes, "There is therefore now no condemnation for those who are in Christ Jesus. 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

0: The classics of yesterday, the hits of today. The Christian makes some classic second chapter of Acts that is called Rejoice. I am Carrie. It is 2:44. Looking outside, it's still sunny, and I just think I'm going to stay inside for the rest of the day. I don't even want to walk my dogs. I'm going to stay in here and play some tunes for you. On the way, Kathy Tricoli, Stephen Curtis Chapman, and Red Rocks Worship on the Christian Mix.
1: The famed chemist and physicist Robert Boyle said those denying the existence of a creator would be faced with many puzzling difficulties. For instead of one God, he must confess an infinite number of atoms to be eternal, self-evident, immortal, and self-moving. He realized that careful study of the world serves to strengthen one's belief in God. Concerning the grandeur of our Creator's universe, Boyle stated, "What an almightiness is eminently displayed in God's making out of nothing all things, constructing this immense fabric of the world, whose vastness is such that even what may be proved of it can scarcely be conceived." Yes, our Creator and Savior Jesus Christ has done great things past finding out, and wonders without number. I'm David Reeves. Truly, the heavens declare the glory of God.
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The classics of yesterday, the hits of today, the Christian Mix. It is 3 o'clock. I am Kerry Westbrook. On the way this hour, great music from Brent Lamb, Rebecca St. James, Sherry Keggy, and Danny Gokey.

0: The classics of yesterday, the hits of today. The Christian Mix, one of those songs that I helped make a hit. Sherry Keggy, My Faith Will Stay, from 1996. I remember when that song came in on a promo, and I'm looking at it and going, you know, this looks like it could be a really good song. On the way, Chris Christian, Phil Wickham, and Rebecca St. James on the Christian Mix.
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2: We expect to hear from God in big, powerful ways. In Scripture, Elijah awaited the overwhelming presence of the Lord. But powerful wind, earthquakes, fire, all these forces passed. And it was in the quiet whisper that he heard the voice of God, that still, small voice. Is your daughter waiting to hear from God in a big, powerful way? While waiting for the force of nature the way Elijah did, might she be missing his quiet assurance? God's voice is oftentimes a whisper, but in a world full of overwhelming scrutiny, insecurity, and self-doubt, it can be hard to hear. Read 1 Kings 19 with your daughter and challenge her to identify 5 ways God's still small voice has spoken to her this week.
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0: taking it all in.
1: It really uplifts my spirit. Just really does something to my heart. Just really gets me on fire.
0: And giving thanks.
2: Thanking the Lord.
0: Every day.
3: The classics of yesterday. The hits of today. The Christian Mix

0: He is
1: the classics of yesterday, the hits of today, the Christian mix. That is Zach Williams, Fear is a Liar. I am Kerry, still ahead, Billy Sprague, Sierra, and Wren Collective on the Christian mix.
2: My husband Dan did not become a Christian until he was around 20 years old in college. Hey, this is Debbie Griffith. He never grew up going to church, so in college, he really wanted to know if there was a God. He studied the religions of the world and then saw the uniqueness of Jesus. Jesus claims to be the way, and there is an enormous difference in religion and the forever relationship Jesus offers. It's not based on what we do, but on what God has done. All religions require us to do something or sacrifice to please God so we can earn heaven. Most religions are intolerant of people who disagree with them. Some even hate and want to hurt those who disagree. But Jesus, his message is just the opposite. He says, let your love be genuine, hate what is evil, hold on to what is good. And he says, love your enemies, not just tolerate them. The message of Jesus is to love and forgive others, which you can only do once you have seen your bad self and understood and accepted his forgiveness every day. For more encouragement in Everyday Matters, visit DebbieGriffith.com.
3: 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Dr. Morris, are whales related to any land animals?
4: Chris, evolutionists think they are. In fact, this is one of their strongest arguments these days, that whales evolved from land animals with legs. Some say that the ancestor looked like a cow or maybe a wolf or a hippopotamus. Well, I think they're all wrong. Recently, the head portion of a whale fossil was found in California. It didn't have the rear portion at all, but this didn't keep evolutionists from claiming that they had small rear legs. Chris, why do we believe them? Why do even evolutionists believe them when they make up stories like this? The Bible says that God created whales on day 5 of creation week. They've always been whales and they still are whales. Even whales go back to Genesis.
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0: like oxygen. You can't see him, but you can't live without him.
1: God is going to be there, and he's going to show you the way to do it.
0: Breathe.
1: Go for it.
0: The classics of yesterday, the hits of today, the Christian Mix

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Hurried to the window, looked down into the street, expecting swords and torches,

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Well, something strange had happened there, but just what, I did not know. John believed a miracle, but I just turned to go. Circumstance and speculation.

He raised me to my feet, and as I looked into his eyes, love was shining out from him like sunlight

The classics of yesterday, the hits of today, the Christian mix. I am Kerry Westbrook. On the way this hour, we got the latest from David Huff, also Allies, Point of Grace, Matthew West, and David Meese.

0: The classics of yesterday, the hits of today, the Christian Mix Point of Grace. I wish. I am Carrie. I wish it would cool off a little bit outside. On the way, David Huff, Scott Crepain, and Allies on the Christian Mix.
1: If we are going to learn a new lifelong skill, we need to get the technique right.
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1: A few years ago, I joined a gym and even hired a trainer to get me started correctly. I wanted to start a new lifelong habit, and I wanted to get the skills right. Learning the skills of walking with God, such as quiet time, scripture memory, or meditation, are essential to our becoming a man of the Word. A man who stays in the Word becomes equipped for managing money, raising children, staying married, and so many other areas of life. In fact, 2 Timothy 3:16 and 17 says that men who study the practical areas of God's Word will be thoroughly equipped for every issue they face in life.
2: If you'd like to learn more, go to everymanawarrior.com.
3: When we confess, we are saying the same thing that God has already said. Typically, confession is not something that we like to do. The thought of what will happen to us if the negative truths about our lives were known brings fear to our hearts. Proverbs 28:13 says, "Whoever covers his transgressions will not prosper, but he who confesses and forsakes them will obtain mercy." When we simply agree with God about our sin and choose to go in the opposite direction, God pours his mercy into our lives. Confession and repentance should be seen as the key that opens God's floodgates of mercy. Will you choose to cover your sin or humbly confess today? This is Andrea Griffith, wife, mother, and follower of Jesus for OneCry.com.
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The classics of yesterday, the hits of today, the Christian mix, the latest from David Huff, Holy Ghost Revival. That is the title track to his latest album. I am Carrie. Here's Big Daddy Weave.

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0: The classics of yesterday, the hits of today, the Christian mix, the latest from Elevation Rhythm Washed. I am Kerry. If it sounds like I'm having trouble breathing, I am. It's like really humid inside the studio right now, and this is actually kind of difficult to do today, but I'm still here. I'm hanging in there, and I hope you are too. On the way, Jenny Owens. I just picked up a Jenny Owens CD, by the way. Also, Natalie Grant and East to West on the Christian Mix.
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every year I watch the seasons change. But I'm never ready when people change. You see, I've had friends that

The classics of yesterday, the hits of today, the Christian mix. I am Kerry Westbrook. On the way this hour, Greg Volz, Chris Christian, Jamie McDonald, and Sean Rodriguez.

0: The classics of yesterday, the hits of today, the Christian mix. That is Greg Volz, Waiting on Someday. I am carrying, I don't know about you, but I am waiting for it to cool off. I'm ready for fall because this is just too much for me. I want temperatures to be, you know, like fall weather, like, you know, 85 instead of 105. On the way, Stephen Curtis Chapman, Jamie McDonald, and Amy Grant. All the Christian mix.
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2: Have you found yourself drifting through life? You know your life lacks direction, but you don't know what to do. An unanchored ship in the midst of a storm drifts wherever the winds and waves carry it. Even in fair weather, a ship will drift just as aimlessly unless it has a captain to give it direction. So many people are living life without an anchor, without direction. Christians have both an anchor and a captain in Christ. The Bible says at the beginning of Hebrews chapter 2, we must pay more careful attention to what we have heard so that we do not drift away.
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The classics of yesterday, the hits of today, the Christian mix. Amy Grant, Look What Has Happened to Me, from back in 1980. I am Carrie. Here's Josiah Queen. Oh.

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0: The classics of yesterday, the hits of today, the Christian mix. Rick Kua, He Lives in Me. It is 5:44. I am Carrie, still ahead. Petra, Phil Wickham, and possibly some Brandon Heath on the Christian mix.
1: Open the Bible with Colin Smith.
2: Justified is a legal term. It means that a person is declared righteous. Now, every person will one day stand trial before Almighty God, and in every case, he will pronounce one of two outcomes, justified or condemned. Justified is a word that belongs then to the last day. But the Bible speaks about justification in the present tense. All have sinned and fall short of the glory of God and are justified by His grace. See, God is saying to us, your case can be dealt with now. You don't need to spend your whole life wondering what God's final judgment about you will be. You can be justified, pronounced not guilty, through faith in the Lord Jesus Christ today.
1: Is there someone in your life who needs to know the God of the Bible and might be open to take a journey through the Bible with you? Invite them to openthebible.org.

The classics of yesterday, the hits of today, the Christian mix. That's going to wrap it up for me. I am Kerry. I will be back with you tomorrow afternoon. I don't know if you can hear my dog in the background, but she is ready for me to come out of the studio and go let her out so she can walk. I am going to leave you with a rocking tune because I need to rock at this point. This is Petra and Beyond Belief. The classics of yesterday, the hits of today. We are the Christian mix. Turn it up.

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0: That was FFH with When I Praise, bringing some grateful energy into this Thursday evening right here. I love how that song reminds us that worship can sound like real life right in the middle of the busy week. And as we keep moving, we're going to carry that same hope into Relate by For King and Country coming up after the break. Because once we're lifting our eyes, it's a little easier to see each other with grace, too. 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
1: 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It is very easy in our media-saturated culture to find ourselves being entertained by people and programs whose values we don't actually embrace. It was Jesus who said that it is impossible to love God and the things of this world at the same time. 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
3: Don't you hate change? I do. And we've experienced a whole lot of it over the past years. I remember the music teacher who picked up his tuning fork, hit it on the table and smiled and said, "That's middle C. It was yesterday, it is now, and it will be 1,000 years from now." The Bible says that Jesus Christ is the same yesterday, today, and forever. That means that he made up his mind about you long before you were born. He likes you a lot, and that will never change. Theologians call that immutability, a big word that means love you now and forever. I'm Steve Brown. You think about that. Share what you just heard with a friend. 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

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This is the Christian Mix. 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

0: That was Without You with me from G Lim. Wow, God is good. Love how that song reminds us we're never walking alone. Even on the heavy days, Jesus doesn't step out for a break. He is right here. And that's where real peace settles in. Maybe you needed that reminder today. You are held. And if you're ready for a little joy boost, after the break, it's good from Matthew West on the Christian Mix.
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2: 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Have I given up idols in my life? Have I surrendered to the will of God in my life? And when you start doing that, watch out, because God is about to use you.
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0: When I feel discouraged about the evil in our world, this verse in Psalm 23 lifts my spirits. It says, "I will fear no evil, for you are with me." What a good reminder. I'm never alone. God is with me. When I start to feel discouraged and afraid, I need to stop and focus on who God is. God is bigger than any of Satan's schemes. God is all-powerful, and he has all authority. God will throw Satan into the lake of fire for all eternity. Yes, Satan is busy, but we have no reason to be fearful. Our God is mighty and powerful, and he is with us.
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You can't see it, but it will connect you. Faith, find it. The Christian mix, the classics of yesterday, the hits of today.

back. I was blind to the truth, didn't know what I had. I was running, I was searching, but every

This is Tony, keeping you company tonight with powerful praise and those classics you grew up on. Stay right here for more songs that lift Jesus high on the Christian Mix.